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Okay. 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

one. 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I have a blessed Sunday. 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Okay, we're going to call her radio Shanti Benny. We're going to call her radio. Then is the radio Loz and even Closede. Okay, mgena maiso nukusindika messages zanyo nukulaba ha TikTok wa ukasindika yo anja kumani nkasumaka message atulidi zumuliza waitu murungi wakaga dikivali community radio ngwaliko.

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1: 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I want to send my greetings to the following people first. 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Yakoba Yaksen and Irumba for the Buddha man, Shum Kamuzi, Kavuk, Narong, Kahumu, the Mulinki, and Mama Yval Mkalik, Radio Polas, and I'm greeting your hunger of that. Thank you for that program.
0: Obwire mubaire mutaku mpura mba ingenzere maruhanga mazire ya wiki kani mkuija kubagambire kinyihirejo. 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
0: 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Okay. 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
15: 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You have a contract of 36 billion. On that you have VAT, VAT, 18%. On that you have withholding tax. Is it of 6%? How can someone come and ask you for 12 billion out of 36? And the 12 also includes VAT. And you give. How are you going to execute the program?
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5: Gamba, Gamba, Gamba, Gamba, Gamba, Gamba, Gamba, Gamba, Gamba, Gamba, Gamba, Gamba, Gamba, Gamba, Gamba, Gamba, Gamba, Gamba, Gamba, Gamba, Gamba, Gamba, Gamba, Gamba, Gamba, Gamba, Gamba, Gamba, 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

0: Bishop Atairuejo urges families to stay united once against drug abuse. Hoima West leaders urge landlords to verify tenants amid rising crime. Kampala Lord Mayor Balimwezo warns Kampala road contractors against corruption. And this way in the World, Pope urges Europe to do more for migrants as he visits Gateway Island.
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0: Good morning, our dear listener. It is exactly 9 a.m. I'm Santrina Kenema with the English Bulletin. The Bishop of Bunyoro Kitara Diocese, Right Reverend Jacob Atairuejo, has urged married women to avoid abandoning their families through divorce, saying the practice leaves many children vulnerable to hardship and suffering. The Bishop made the remarks yesterday while delivering his sermon during a confirmation service at Igwanjura Church of Uganda Parish in Pacho Sub-County, Kagadi District. A total of 14 Christians were confirmed into the Anglican faith during the service. Bishop Atairuejo expressed concern over what he described as the increasing rate of divorce in Uganda, noting that many children are left to suffer after being abandoned by their mothers. He encouraged married couples to resolve family disputes peacefully, exercise patience, and remain committed to raising their children in a loving and stable environment. Bishop Atairuejo also cautioned Christians, especially the youth, against drug and substance abuse, including excessive alcohol consumption and cigarette smoking. He said habits are harmful to people's health and can shorten their lifespan. He further warned against immoral behavior such as adultery, saying it exposes individuals to diseases including HIV/AIDS. He urged Christians to emulate the life of Jesus Christ by living righteous, disciplined, and prayerful lives. The function was attended by the Kagadi Resident District Commissioner Caroline Nashemeza, who encouraged Christians and the general public to remain faithful and thankful to God for his blessings and faithfulness. Host Reverend Michael Alimpa thanked Bishop Atairuejo for his pastoral visit at Igwanjura Church of Uganda Parish and expressed optimism that the visit will strengthen the spiritual growth of Christians and inspire positive transformation within the community. Parents and guardians of St. Charles Luanga Vocational Senior Secondary School in Isunga Sub-County, Kagadi District have been urged to invest in their children's future by prioritizing education. The call was made yesterday during the school's parent-teacher association meeting held at the school premises by the PTA chairperson, Owensi Francis Xavier. Owensi commended the school administration for establishing a secondary school in the area, saying the initiative has significantly improved access to education and raised academic standards for learners within the community. The school director, Reverend Father Roger John Bosco, who also serves as the parish priest of Kahunde Catholic Parish, called on parents to work closely with the school administration in promoting discipline, academic excellence, and the holistic development of learners. The guest speaker, Matthias Chalgonza, the director of Stella Maris School, Nursery and Primary School, Kagadi, encouraged parents to diversify their sources of income and manage their resources wisely to ensure their children receive quality education. He says education is the greatest investment parents can make in their children's future and urged families to make it a top priority despite economic challenges. Authorities in Hoima West Division have urged landlords to stop renting out houses to prospective tenants without first verifying their identities saying the practice is contributing to raising crime in the area. The appeal follows a late June incident in which Joshua Barongo, a hardware operator and resident of Kasasa Cell in Kasingo Ward, was hacked to death inside his home by unknown assailants. Speaking during a meeting with landlords and residents of Kasasa Cell, Hoima's Mayor Julius Chomhendo said one of the most effective ways to improve security is for local leaders and landlords to know the identity and origin of every resident living in the area. Chomhendo noted that the increasing crime rate is partly due to landlords failing to establish the backgrounds of their tenants before renting out their property. Meanwhile, the area elder Fred Cavajo condemned the continued acts of violence, including the killing of residents, saying such incidents have persisted without adequate intervention. He called on local leaders to take greater responsibility for identifying all new residents by ensuring they present valid national identity cards and introduction letters from their previous local council chairpersons before being allowed to rent houses. Kampala road contractors and consultants have been urged to desist from corruption in the awarding and execution of road construction contracts. On Friday, the Kampala Capital City Authority invited all road construction contractors and consultants awarded contracts under various projects in Kampala, many of which are currently in a poor state. The meeting was intended to introduce the contractors to the new political leadership from the office of the elected Lord Mayor Ronald Balimwezo to enhance inspection and monitoring of the ongoing road projects. Ronald Balimwezo, the Lord Mayor of Kampala, said the meeting was timely as it enabled the new leadership to understand the current status of projects awarded by KCCA's engineering department. Balimwezo noted that corruption has negatively affected the progress of many government projects, citing the alleged embezzlement of funds for the Busega Mpiji Express Highway. The State Minister for Kampala, Kabuye Chofatogabi, expressed the disappointment that top executives of some construction companies failed to attend the meeting in person and instead delegated supervisors. Chofatogabe urged contractors to take Kampala road construction work seriously. He also encouraged local contractors to deliver quality work so that they can effectively compete with international firms. Kampala currently has 2,104 kilometers of roads, and the government plans to add more roads, including the Chibuye Natete Road, which will increase the network to 2,111 kilometers.
4: African Rural University for Human Development, an all-women university that empowers and teaches a variety of skills, not just for survival, but career excellence, making you an agent of transformation in communities. We offer Bachelor of Rural Development under the Faculty of Technologies for Rural Transformation that comes with a 1 year of community practice, after which the founding organization, Uganda Rural Development and Training Program, employs you as an epicenter manager to manage centers of excellence in local government. To apply, visit their website on www.aru.ac.ug, and for more information, find us at Kagadi Campus, Kagadi District. Telephone numbers 0774-227-663 or 0702-744-338, or find us at Plot 617, Rubaga Chibuga, Block 4, African Rural University for Development, awakening the sleeping genius in each of us.
0: The international scene, Pope Leo XIV has called on European leaders to rise to the momentous challenge of handling migration as he visited the Italian island of Lampedusa. The Pope urged Europe to help new arrivals integrate better and improve conditions in their home countries during a mass on the island, which receives tens of thousands of migrants a year. Since becoming the head of the Catholic Church in May 2025, the Pope has repeatedly called for greater support for migrants and criticized anti-migrant policies. His trip comes 2 weeks after the EU approved tougher migrants rules that allow stricter border controls and broader detention powers. It marks a wider trend of governments hardening their stance on undocumented migration, with many, including the UK and Italy adopting measures aimed at deterring it. The Pope began the trip with a visit to a cemetery on Lampedusa and prayed at the graves of migrants who had died while making the dangerous journey from Africa to Europe across the Mediterranean Sea. He also stood at the door of Europe, memorial for those who had perished attempting the crossing, and spoke to a migrant family. Dear listener, you're still tuned to 91.7 KKCR-FM. It is only 9 minutes in the hour of 9 a.m. Before I wind up the bulletin, a recap of the main stories. Bishop Ateireho urges families to stay united, warns against drug abuse. Hoima West leaders urge landlords to verify tenants amid rising crime. Kampala Lord Mayor Walimwezo warns Kampala road contractors against corruption. And this way in the world, Pope urges Europe to do more for migrants as he visits Gateway Island. I wish you a very good morning and a nice Sunday.
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2: 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You are looking at the events, intimidation, kutinisiriza, kukoraki, kukora Kilimani. When someone says this regime, we are going to make it ungovernable. Who are you, even Noha, to make it ungovernable? Kandi naba wakurora angu, they want to be governed well. Boba koleki, what should we do? Agonza turubate, tukore business zaitu, haba nabitu wageni masomero basome, iwe no gama angu, we are going to make it difficult. 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
2: 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Legally.
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4: Ekigendera kyaitu kiri kyokora obugayiga. 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
1: Umuhendo no bururu ahubwo abantu abakubihirwa gukwisana gukweyongera.
2: Akubihirwa kuri because of the wrong analysis. 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It started long, long ago. You are looking at the events, intimidation, kutinisiriza, kukoraki, kuekora Kilimani. When someone says this regime, we are going to make it ungovernable. Who are you, you and Noha, to make it ungovernable? When you suppose it. 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Boba koleki, what should we do? 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
2: 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You see, we have two groups. 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

0: Okay, I'm Behos Kakadi Chibale Community Radio 91.7 Fama Radio Yankura Corona Awamaka Hamne Biaro Atulize Oirirota Kando Ireota Hiroko Ziatana Ibiri Musai Yakasatu Kirikia Sunday Ebyo Kwezi Biri 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
1: hadi yabana
0: these guys ni wabari hayire connected. So by the time owe nka kuza kwikare bo yo kwika state house ukabana influential ukabasa kudalibaringa baruha. Do you know what that means? That means you even connect to security
1: obara kwata hano
0: tesi ukwejo kuza kwikare president nebera biro mu security apparatus nyinji munonga Liveron even special forces are no there are even those invisible security handlers that you don't see. So harimo aba security abecyama butakamanya no kumanya
1: bari mu
0: 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So kandi so tikiri cyo nanye nyenda kumusima abo kwihayo habwo kubana nyenda kubijusa ukake ni mwijuka buri bossi we General Katumba Wamara. You remember two times
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1: essentially is asubira bayitira
0: kwa boye and the money was say abasha munyu gutinka libaga nyu essentially this is just kashashugwa kare can you imagine a minister you get it zikashashugwa ari ho wahurira bakwasi
1: busa
0: haro bakwasi but he's a general and a senior minister I know bakwasi but he said it even before the president
2: transferred it to another
0: before the
1: what does that mean
0: the president now when the honorable minister Fred came abanza yakora you saw him
1: akimutua
0: aliona arambura why because he wanted to say that niko base ku briefing boss we niko kizo batakigwamo you get it are you aware that actually at some point even the ministers bali mwaka kuika president because of the roadblocks because the baba ni bamanyangu noza ku meeting a president omuhereze ebigambo hakiri bituba kwa katwa kafuka
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1: Okay.
0: 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I think really we are lying. I don't think that the government can manage corruption
1: but ikusobora kukenda kendeza.
0: See, I want you to look at the trend ne biturugama kurwanisa corruption. I want to look at the trend when you look at bimu kujya manya hati yangu president yangu hati ngo yabayihire yo kurwanisa ngo bakwasira ba parliament aho bakwasire they are connected with hundreds of Anita
1: so bakurwanisa umuntu.

0: 100 among.
1: So you mean to say when you walk away in a sentence, you could say?
0: There are very many, there are many lots of money that had been lost.
1: Hey.
0: You get it, there are many people. No, it's not just a campaign. People ate it. I was in Magoba Kasirija. But they are not the only ones.
2: So
0: you cannot tell me because I'm a campaign. It's a campaign. So that was, because that was diversion.
2: So,
0: okay. Because they said there's a campaign. It's the only one in the budget of your campaign. It's just because you don't call it minimum. Now, so, and, let me tell, and the money, by the way, let me tell you. You see, for me, I still have a big problem. Problem is, to let me know, could you have a corruption in the career?
2: Hatia tugenda ile kimu na mtopi kieri tugitahire mkimu.
0: So
2: atugende.
0: Because corruption. Corruption starts in Uganda, starts in planning. After starts in policy making and legal framework formulation. Na ijama tandike echirajiro. Echirajiro. But the idea is to provide legality to corruption.
2: Nibateka mu buhuru obo hambali balalire
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0: 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So that's how they drew the law.
3: Wakwasiriba engineers. Bashatwa, Bamwe, Ahuba Shashuila compensation, Bubaka diverting Abaza Kurabia Mata Kagabo, Kaneva Yubaru. So those are the problem of
0: Kakale. So even Namateka and the police, I want you to go and look at them. Iteka did not participate in Jerome Nonga heavily. Was the investment code.
2: Got you?
0: Act. Obiro it was a bill. Nkayodi nkayembera akachiko aka civil society working group on trade and investment. Kukora analysis iteke yo. No korachi, do you know what they had done?
2: Nangwa.
0: Because they needed to facilitate commission agents. Because they are the ones commission agents. Now what they did, and for you, they had said, for you to be an investor, to be called an investor, Moshemekuba Oyine, Lukuzaku investing $500 billion.
2: Got you?
0: Now, Bashra Bate, come. Now, for you, when you have become an investor and you are investing that, your privileges are one, Moshemekuere is Takariyamush. Two, bakuhereza amashanyarazi, bakutahiza amashanyarazi. Three, bakutahiza nanka network. Four, bakutahiza mizi. Five, bakuhereza tax exemption for 25 years.
2: Ebi byona babikuhereze.
0: Six, bakuhereza security.
2: E kulinde.
0: Government.
2: Karundi kabi.
0: Now the question was, how many Ugandans can actually afford? Ordinary Ugandans can afford to raise $500 billion.
2: Balibenga.
0: You get it? Now, but the idea is that now that was the law. Now, Balibenga, for you become, so for you, what you do is, Nguigaheza Kuraba, Magamba Razakuba, Razakuba Commission agent, Kayun Greece, Ajinzekuru, China, Amjung Will. Nyawenda Zakurinkinga, mobilizing the resources.
2: Okay.
0: But commission yanje kozere 10% equity mu company ejo. 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Obuchweka 10.
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2: Sente nyingi.
0: But you see, this guy is araza kujali kuiruka. Why? Because itakanerja busha 300
2: acres. Masanyarazi.
0: Because that's what they do. 300 acres. Amasanyarazi nagabusha.
2: Security.
0: If anything, they give you amasanyarazi for 5 years, bata kuchajinga. Then when they bata nika kuchajinga, ushashura at industrial price. You get it? Because amasanyarazi ga industrial price is not the unit. It's not the what we pay. It's not the ushashura.
2: Okay.
0: You get it? Kwa small consumers. You get it? So you get it? So then you have... Toka shashuro mushoro for the between 15 to 25 years. You get it? So our investor no wananga kuisha. So in other words, shanganga, even some of the Ugandans ni wari kuba bakaje bakibe sete ezanyu bakije bakarabe nyima ya birungi as an investor and come. You get it? So the way the corruption has been institutionalized through policy and legislative frameworks. Now, hata icyo twaheza kureba icyo ni utwabiri turagendera hano ya tukareba kweri kweri mazima. 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
0: Yes.
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0: Yes, because you see what I'm saying is
2: tukuba tutandikire.
0: Tutandikire
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2: mm.
0: It is also possible that actual ngo iri neryo paka ryasho akoreke
2: dirwale
0: igaruke. Now that's why the problem is now what is that's why nishorwa ngo abinji bahunamire
2: to babya mukama ati bakakanyire
0: aha babya mukama ati bari bayingi batayito very few people. But that's why right now I can assure you they will have to increase his security.
2: Hey.
0: But you can increase security. Protection, I'm telling you. You will come to your money. But you can increase security. Kani ni itko tumubereho. Tubere ke mkuhajiru wa mkwatao. Omana witu tuba ni itko tupaka hachile tulitura jena no mungu.
2: Hey.
0: What we should, yes. We have to show that actually because very few people, because those people are mafias. Actually, it is better right now. Wabo yomu company, ningo yomu chongo cha government, or yen nabo bobire boku jirangu handu waliochi. 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Actually, by the water, there is a new barakuteka yomu ya corruption.
2: Naiva kuzingize.
0: Niwa barazingize. You get it? That's why you, for example, as isha nko mupari ya made. You want to tell me, Unguba ba obole. Nyo obole was my boss.
2: Mm.
0: And I even said it on Hamuku, one of the Hamuku Tuguma. Now, Jackson was a bad boss.
2: Mm.
0: He was a bad boss.
2: Akatalimu.
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0: 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But at the same time, no enda kunga ambira. Nguni bobo onka. Wahuli the parliament, yona badi kujodi tinga.
2: Maybe it is a starting point. Have you ever considered?
0: But why should it be a starting point? Investigate in other countries. Omo nsezi indi. You first investigate, then arrest. Be to hati yahanu ya. Even omo investigations is a money making scheme.
2: Hey,
0: you know, manya no hati ya no na investigation is no kule set. 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Very few. So some of these things are political, but also they are very few. Na wabangate bati inire, ezisha jangubishu nikufati. After recent days in izungu humusho. 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You get it? So, that's number one. Number two, Echi Agambiro was the, of course.
2: Leka yunga haki male.
0: Okay. Number two, of course, corruption na jigambaho, intimidation. 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
2: Country.
0: I want you to look at the struggle is Isha or Tarodi Hagatia or Minister of Lands.
2: Another cover.
0: I saw Ntabaz, honorable Ntabaz.
4: Harriet
0: Ntabaz. State for lands. Formerly it was a state for investment, trade and investment. You should come to Kuba
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2: harmonizing.
0: 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So for me those are the things we are talking about.
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2: Okay,
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5: some pay the kike.
2: Okay,
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5: half a minute half a minute
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0: 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You get it? So that's irrelevant to which, but the question is that where is the money going? 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
0: 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Does it mean the president is no longer respected? Instead, actually, they have increased. Look at the percentage increase in terms of acreage, in terms of so, destruction of environment.
2: The president has become a barking dog.
0: So I think now Bambi, now no, I don't know. Maybe I think now Bambi no shabi yam sinjira mani.
5: Half a minute.
0: Yeah, because how a president or a jire
1: oragira babarepa ahobwe bayongere bwe yongera katonda wa
2: eh
1: nyawe cyo nkirebiro mu Uganda
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1: Okay.
0: But at the same time, let me ask you, who is in charge? Who is in charge of gazetting? Who is in charge of profiling all the wetlands?
1: Mm.
0: You get, the wetland does not just wake up. Actually, even when it wakes up, for example, like in Kisinjiru.
1: Mm.
0: Kisinjiru people were there. There is a Karakanyanji. Akari Kisinjiru Mutawo. Wodukuzaha district. The world of the sudden, they woke up and you found the Nyanja there.
1: Okay.
0: You get it? But now, it is protected as a wetland. You get it?
1: Mm.
0: So, all they had to change, but coming to Kuhindra, all of their physical planning, plans, to ensure that actually, the only way planning, you know, the physical plan, they had to review, because now that is a new phenomenon, that was a new phenomenon, in
1: okay.
0: terms of environment management. So, if you are going to be gazetted, that's a lie. A wetland is a wetland. Gazetting is just a procedure of enforcement. You get it? So we never use that kabila. After Abom Pound, we never end up using that because we are so quiet. We are not being
1: okay.
0: If you are selling them, nibeisha ba kuatagana na bantu. Abaye herire, abaye herire. Munyoye munanga. Otwara chini na nyumperezeo. Then today, and that's how they do it. When they catch them, when they are doing what were they doing? Buri RDC, buri adibakora ukwepo. You want to buy yangu ukwepo? To na yone senti aria atia.
1: Hey.
0: Wahuri yangu barikuru ebikuwekuetu. Syndicate investigative journalist.
1: Barikuru
0: edit. Actually. Kodi yahuri barikuru ebikuwekuetu. Syndicate investigative journalist.
1: Hey.
0: Ole. They this is buri yangu na shami kwa shata. Ninga tana. They will leave them. Tomorrow they will even expand.
2: Wait to moderator.
1: Ati katugariko wawe.
2: Just half a minute. Tinja kato.
1: It's okay.
2: Yeah.
1: Egg.
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5: engeso buzikura enge nanko for it becomes a culture.
0: Mm.
5: For example, if you keep coming late, come late one, second, third, and regardless of whether the meeting is you are meeting your boss or community or why you are, you get it. Now it becomes culture, it becomes part and part of you.
0: Of your life.
5: Part and part of you. Ungu, you win the kukura go bintu yao. I was a little bit. So it says the same. What about now? Won't action which mania and go about to Otaka Yanguzi? Can't never quarana.
0: Hey,
5: I want you to look at near Kano, Jangwam Basham, when they cut to the Harain. Tipa kind of Zahari.
0: Back on the Kwango,
5: Yara, the little Kufun. Bitino Amujizim was Yeshaitan. Abandi Vacherosha him. Even now, Nira no Kubajunan. Now, one kind of shutting of Atoria, first of all, or wouldn't car out in the car. Now, first of all, Yaza now service here as a corona. Now, when Azakusha said, have got your Turkish Shabahan. Kuya and Azakusha Muli Moba come here, said, we cannot exangue one Azakusugarahat. It's the same thing, even about politicians. Even our politicians, Okura Batakuan, same as why, because they are beneficiaries. For example, if you look at Parliament, if one or the parliament, you young Kamurogram, Manyango, speaker, and why I shall say the budget. Budget still says there's a government's own parliament. Yes, the Garuda and Kayo
0: committees.
5: But committees already have a cabinet budget. So now that money is for what?
0: Zixova Kuravain is to run the
5: government. Yes, they have a budget. They already have a budget, they appropriated it. Bakajirabia, by the Kujirabia, so they know that in the committees in Zokstam Runde and Kahe, Bulina and Kabuli, MP, Ashmirpoin allowance, and title allowance, Atimgani Shuero, now actually they have even passed the rule, we are allowance. They are no longer going to task what?
0: Allowances.
5: Tibor is supposed to be a state commission. And allowances, regardless, are supposed to be taxed. You get it? So, I mean.
0: But are we safe? Wokura parliament. Even if we didn't hura hand in a hand, be again parliament home. Ambari tuine kosase. 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
1: 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Ashemele kwa yaka ya approving. Actually even in it. Now that means that ungu now the kosase na park they are nibakura postmortem.
0: Hey,
1: that's my nicho million ziri bitanu.
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1: 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Ezi wahire ba commissioners. Kuba twira mushango mukoti kwasigwa abasinga. Why? Because the man had been budgeted for.
0: Zikaba
1: mu parliament the same people who passed it. Ni wabire ni bagira ngo wangu bakarye bakehereza bakehereza service award. But they passed it.
0: Ni bazirora.
1: Eh, ni bazirora. Bazira bya budgeting uzi this will be service award for commissioners. Wajata jene.
0: Obundi ebintu binitu tubiyategereza ku rungi.
1: No, it's quite no one.
0: Hey.
1: Akiri kangambi. Ubwo ukukira abantu aba bari sophisticated. Na munungu wa politicians ni babazembeho. 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Kurira ki?
0: Niki babaza.
1: Ahora ngati bari yo barwanise nguzi now they are okay. They will not ask hard questions. You are not going to ask Nanka cities, Nanka, Amarwari. You will not ask actually, even the duration of your money renders.
0: Do you give us up?
1: But money renders, how come most of the money renders, they are working outside the one,
0: the law.
1: You get it? But I'm money renders, Tibutuba Shemekuara, Nanka Baratuara, identity cards, Baratuara, ATM. Baratwara vichi bituni mabitwara and there is nothing nobody they were not asked those questions you know why because those money renders are the ones who funded
0: politicians
1: two they are not naboti baraze kutandika kubuza ngo bitimwe kujuye ko mwagizire kumaze mu kurwanisa uri mwe guzi habwe ki mwihireho nanka mwihire mwayikorire ikiragiro cyo kwiyaho nanko mushoro harawe zanyu
0: tibari kibazaho
1: they were not asked about them. You get it? So there is a process, the whole process. Now, hati, oria yareba ngu whole process ni kweti. 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
0: Okay.
1: Do you know why? Because they know. What
0: the now, so Maliriza, and so again, what do we do?
1: So, generally, woman to when? What a general Kumania? What in your Otina can't call? Toratungachi over here. So now we are on a car office. Now when I end up college, I'm calling to everybody from Mukora.
0: Yes, Asuze.
1: Exactly. Nichoro Korea was a tongue with him. I want to tell you, you are a tongue with your money. It's not going to come on with your courage. If you are a man, what to go for example, is the Shamu Uganda to Nichiton Gulich, Chimuchon Kati Chindaham Yachwater should say. It's a driving permit.
0: Have work?
1: No, Honorable Katumba Omar, when he went there, Beyahona and Kiria Vajita. What was the other honor Musok? Muse Musok? Area Rohobuli, a Kabiri, a Yakon, the Tinga Buddhism permit. Nanka technology was called what? What's technologies? Forgetting the name.
0: Tujya kijyuka takarugire hano.
1: Are ya rechitongole cyabe ni cikora ki? Ni cikora a private company ha a helping government. Cikora ki cikora driving permit.
0: Okay.
1: Kuona baka gatumba bamara kuye kiro ya kibinga. They said government is going to be giving what driving permit. Is the only institution
6: you own a driving license.
1: Yes, licensing some board. Now, it is the only government agents. I know agents in Katunga permit in 15 minutes. Kando Shashu is a Zarajiru. Because they have put a system. You get it?
0: Hey.
1: So, Nakunoya.
6: Yeah, this is basically.
1: Yes, you see, now, if all companies and organizational agencies in Zwasakora Zikyo, that would be perfect.
0: Okay.
1: Now, finally, Nikuenda. twari tugamba ikintu cha ikintu cha ikindi kwereka how corruption actually is institutionalized and deliberately kugira ngo kabaka kabaka akantu ko kubesaho abantu 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
1: 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You get it? He is coordinating omuruka gona mu PDM.
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1: 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Na tukyabaza pali chief. 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
1: ero na chief
7: yes chief as a secretary
1: ngwenda turi batamu ngwenda turate hamwe
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0: nangwa
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1: 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No. Do you know why? The chief, most of the chiefs, tiba katura mu area zora kora chi? Ese mu mara kolera mu.
0: Now, bakagamba babahereze bapangise yoko
1: kubikara.
0: Eh.
1: They have to see. Now, you mean when they sit, they don't eat, they don't drink. Tiba yaka tiba nyoka. Now, they have started while bali cooperating a project. They are supposed to sit when they are now, I think approval or what? Bali kora opening bank account. You went in. Buy to bully account. You following up. But also you are supposed to evaluate and monitor. You monitor those projects. On the same amount of money, mikwara vineji. Divide by
0: seven.
1: Amount to mushanju. Now.
7: Ayo nakubana furi mitware sate sato. 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
7: Kani nabwezo ziri conditional
1: za
7: monitoring only the operation ezo.
1: Operational kiziroho. 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Now haro nanka application form ya pages inga.
7: It is beyond
1: Sat one. Now, buli photocopying buli pages zinga.
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7: Kagadi.
1: And you are supposed to offer those forms, and they believe you have to give them free of
7: charge.
1: Iwe sentorazi. 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
0: m
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1: 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You get it now? For me, I had told them, but they deliberately didn't. Because bakabire bakitira hari munaka when they are designing projects.
0: Okay.
1: When you are designing a project, there is what they call program cost and operation cost, narishi admin cost. 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
0: What I'm here is the resources
1: of the Kumaringa, RDC, or Kujak Montaring. 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
1: 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You get it? Because I ordinarily this program, by the way, there is no program if well organized.
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8: 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many things so, even here and even in Uganda even where you go to Uganda one was first time president seven we have a simbira uga MP na simbira na honore ukutesa uga MP barara north bakamwima karuru 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
1: ego
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8: 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I would say, I feel bad. 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Ni ngoli ya ba mu disadvantaging the people because but you also studied with them personally mentored the speaker.
1: Kusanga
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8: 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All of us are contributing to the national development plan. So ordinarily, whether you are even from the other party, you are obliged. 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So nyo ni nyenda kwa kulisikia yu wana.
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8: No, but are you aware that actual road system, eri kubasa kubihamu?
1: Hey.
8: By na kujenga by diverted. 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See, but also they cannot. But I don't think that they can. Echo watari kubasa kuchukole echo. There are promises. Promises. 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That's why actually, that's why I was even telling. You know, I was telling. Bulin tuwa ntuwa wana zingashi. 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
1: Dialogue.
8: No, it doesn't matter. Organizing a dialogue.
1: Hey.
8: The idea was to leke kuferwa. Bit bomb beside Aka by the unfortunately, you're in the sympathizing and Namunyuan wanted Jamada is my friend, but I will not sympathize with him. Why? Because he's one of the first people about the dialogue. I mean, but I said, please, this is for the best of, for the better, for the best for all of us. For the best of all of us. You get it? Because it's at the end of the day, how sure are you? Secondly, how sure are you? You get it? So, and that's why we had wanted to agree. So please, and by the way, should I tell you, even the first dialogue, the dialogue is we zire mire, ngoliya bamuhire kintu, bamakintu yacyanga. 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And finally, so for me, I think that we need to begin to garuka hakintu cha consensus building. Ngo twatwarebere cyane, twenda reka tutebe nkahe tutebe mu college.
1: Emwe.
8: 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So you get it? I can't tell you, even they can tell you how he left this place.
1: Mko muntu wana
8: abamu ya mission. 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
1: Hey.
8: Yes, he got some help somewhere to kutwara mutawo. I am telling you.
1: So now we are going into council.
8: You get it? So we need to develop that kind of maturity. I'm telling you.
1: So now Omkuru Benda.
8: To get a council.
1: Yes. Omkuru Jamada Bayanga kumutwara haki alihano. Teneko. 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
8: Atalima kumanyahali.
1: Because chairman ya kabana gamba. I will not work with Jamada.
8: No, but he had also offered the position. When he take executive. You get it?
1: Okay.
8: Because he had offered. He had offered to put him on executive. No, but for me, it's a Tazai. Nyowe, habga anje kukaru kamu. Chindu kumanyi.
1: Netumalie.
8: Alihona ni wasemu. Ono wasemu ga. Niwe omuntu ojeli zoku kukwana namani munonga kule yangu tia azamu scandals. 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Whether you are this fighting or what. He does not fight personal wars. I know him.
1: Okay.
8: Ni mumanya agwokuba mkozire nawe. From university. Na kujira mkwa kakwana internship power World Voices. You got. From there when he came, he started volunteering. So ideally, we have grown. We know he can disagree with you with his respect.
1: Okay.
8: I am sure he will have to harmonize all of them. And we are also, let's also explore more opportunities. For example, it is also possible that we can dialogue to organize. We can still hold it.
1: negera mais
8: it where different people stakeholders come together to discuss the direction of the district ngwaro ne bindo bumundi ebitu batareba bibakali onale bo muzeya ari ku advising ngo bateko na bateko anti corruption committees but we already have PA is itself mandate yacho yako nichi. 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
12: The views expressed in this show are not views of KKCR and its management, but are views of individuals who feature in this program. 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

0: 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Who writes this fella's scripts?
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5: 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Over because government. Through media. Government ya gambire. They want to start applying online. As a way of curbing what? It is not. That is not the solution. I can give you an example. And hakuba iraharo any other solution. Nyowe would show you. Nyowe, I have applied on very many platforms. Candidate is a government. One of them is UBOS. UBOS has an online system. You should
0: online let you know. System.
5: Have you not think about UBOS Nesaba application is it handwritten? But at the times we have applied in UBOS in Kaito Abatamanyuru Hansukun.
0: Abatamanyuru.
5: Ming mo no countries. They even stubborn enough for whatever syndicate notification over tanker kora we shall go next time. Hakiri. We have UNOC. UNOC has an online recruitment system. You apply there. Therefore, what am I saying? Nti kurwanisa obuli bwenguzi no centralizing power. Otahaire obusobozi abantu ba hansi. Ekyo government ekudupa tesobora it cannot tibasobora kyachivi.
0: Kyakole.
5: Tikikujakora. Because bakubandiza bakora evaluation on systems as a government in cases in Kugambira, you know.
0: Already
5: you know has opened such a systems on Mafuta and people are applying, applying. But in those applications, is it treated as being 100% genuine? Kirimobu nanu ungu abakozere bona online recruitment. Haroha abaraberemu on merit. Tivaliyo. They are not there. Still ninyi aja kuikara system waho. Manye, mutabani wananka. Aka applying, mutabani wananka, and those are the people who are going to pass through. And actually, it could be one of the central forces oba kirikimu hakintu kikuja kuyamba okuongeraho enguzi.
0: Mkaguza
5: habu waki. Obu kiraba kiti. Sorry, I would bring this, but kikuba ile kiti. But hati, just imagine, ngu ekintu sana kiri central. Ngo, you are applying for something and obusobo zibona buli ha
0: haiguru kuli.
5: Kubuli haiguru kuli. 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And those people need what? You want to tell me I'm going to survive?
0: You will have to kia kawadima. Na you will apply online.
5: Ati, because why am I saying this? Neno system yenyine butukwa tulikarwanisa obuli bwenguzi. It could actually be the best. How about kini ngambe it could actually be the best? But na Uganda bengi tebaine ma computer, tebaine ma sim. But they qualify for these positions. Abana baliyo. Hatiwe, akuja kubifuna ata. Application ya kuja kugifuna ata. So the best thing to fight corruption is to start with this very system yero. Hakiriyo inena evidence. Obunkugena katika ye kifomu kyangi ya public service. Bampereza fomu egi. Nsigara nayo. It is evident. Ngunka kwaraki. Nka applying. Now, in a government system how we cannot trace that first. Then we have a problem. Let me tell you. Very many agencies are working on plain papers. But how do they do back tracking? Or how do they barora batangwe kibitongole yawe kurubata kurunge? Na muno mune bitongole bitaru ya government. Obutukugenda, I have given you very many examples of Baylor. I've given you many examples to Inzakison. How do they register performances? They start from hard sheets. I must tell you this. They start from hard sheets. They start from registers. Hati yo Minister of Health wakita hiru registers is wakuteko mu government home. Government hospitals, private hospitals, uzezo registers ziri hadi kawatazi hiru batikau e-system yu kumontaringe mibazi nabira kawatabi hiru. If I may ask. Because tracking starts way back from where? it is this hard copy to tell you service commission ngusaze no for example if honorable minister bala mwatandike kubaka tracing all forms of corruption he would achieve it. Ask me how all this data would be reflected or mubitabo bya service commission. Then we would start to know now, okay, on whatever you apply ingire and ask what ingire 80 have work your 16 we are gutwire. Don't you think that would give us even a more clear picture than kino kiwa kugamba ungu, we are going to do that titwine evidence
0: ubukaiso bwa
5: toine. You have applied back syndical message and it shows you have applied toine kyosigaize and they say we appreciate for interest, thank you. Then you wait for never, you wait forever.
0: So kumainsa bi baba iru haba ini basabira online no say no sabani bikangira.
5: Nyonyi no muri magunya sabire mo nyonyi no muri magunya sabire mo yonoka na yubosi. 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Na hatinki aninze shortlist, but if I may ask, is it relevant to bakatandika ka court?
0: Tinde bakarangiraga ndio wire wa interview.
5: Onkengere. 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appointment.
0: Yes.
5: And of which an appointment in kuba approved by some other people abenta manyire. But is it the way how it would have been? Nikuwa chikubaire. Unyawa bumbani nja kusasuro msoro hamafuta. Baba anza kuunkolera appointment. Are you getting me? So the system is not fair.
0: So already hanu abaini bami kuja kukurabi yaho kumitinga president Bukaida Asatu.
5: Very good. So, by it

0: Isaga ya mabate kabamu abantu buying. Very many people are kugenzera ba man. But what do we hear?
1: That's why
0: what do we hear? But abali munkomo.
1: Kugambego
0: omu. Abali munkomo, they might even be holding about 20% of knowledge about how that iron sheets operated. So obuli bwenguzi okumaraho obuli bwenguzi nikietaga a very sound decentralized system, not centralized system.
2: Hatari haiguruko.
0: Oh oh. Chikuetaga ha district, chikuetaga sub county, chikuetaga ha LC1.
2: But yes.
0: Chikuetaga ha LC1. Let me ask, how many LC1 chairmen today have met Minister Ogun Mamosobore Nsonga ezobuli bwenguzi bali bayinga? Do they get services or wabo ko, if I may ask? Obuharaba haroho, a government project yekuba executed, for example, a secondary school. Aya woya secondary school yona mbere yombekeromo Uganda mono, harimu LC wano representative over leadership? Do they get feedback omuba LC wano wano leadership? There would have been a system yenkugambi ire, a yeri security. Would be the same very system. Yekuba irenka, ha ground. Na IGG, na minister of local government over minister of transport and works obwakuba aikalire mu office yeri, he can easily tell ungu haroho akagoma akabere kasene genda aha kasaru kanka kampamba
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0: akasaru ako na afuna feedback direct through the LC1 because LC1 alinka ha ground and the government project is being affected in his therefore, LC wanu wakwemera nawe baba haira amani ya gongu. They say, wewe, kuna mkatuweleza isomero. Baito isomero mazuru mwaka gumuti likakuraga ki?
2: Likale mkuombe.
0: Don't you think it will raise concern the Minister of Education? Kumanya what may have happened. Don't you think, abobona ba middlemen, abali mkorruption sezona, tubagurukire, tuagaruka hamuntu wenyini who is the beneficiary. Because LC wanu chairperson is representing ito abajia kusomera ankaha.
2: Haisomea.
0: Onkengere hati report ya chairperson elion ground abokuba na hisomera kurabaho nakoraki
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0: he knows the structure akagoma akagira hamanyire kakajawe bakatakoleki why are we waiting feedback to ikalire mu office we expect omuntu ali mu office genda kule mirimei hano mu Uganda twina abana bakozere monitoring and evaluation tibalimu. What is the monitoring and evaluation capacity of districts? We have seen organizations that call a monitoring and evaluation is. And they track a performance. They can track that performance. Omu government ya itu niko kiri. Ti niko kiri. That's why I'm saying, if corruption is to be handled first, is on those steps is when is correct, it is strengthening the system we have because already ya tuine, ya kusinga na online job application.
2: Baba na Uganda, ogire ha groundi. 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
0: Yeah.
2: Boba ya tekanize.
0: 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Enguzeno yes it is two way but it is one way.
2: Because
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2: Because kinkagulize kin.
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2: Na iwo wakufuga. 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
0: What I'm saying. Okay. If the government.

0: it is fighting for our lives and our rights, then start with Ogu. Tandika Nogu. You know history ya Uganda, and we know what Justice Byabakama did kuhika mu electoral office ya alimu saazi nuna. What did he do? Obyabira ni masinda akakoraki ule ya mulete ire nguzi because akwende byabira because mkaika. What did he do? I must be very sure nobody but that those are some of the factors ebya mposhingire koraki
1: kuhika kuli
0: because akazanga ali hamuli mogwe ali mukora is serving justice akakora muri mogwe he sent as presentinga but yagamba this is not the what therefore if you are to give services money shouldn't be, 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We have reports from Bagiso every day. By RDC. What are we saying? We also need this system. Hano. By LC wano, muba empowering. 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
1: Yeah.
0: Baitu liyemerire LC wano yanka. Yeah. 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
0: 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Yeah. 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
0: 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Listen, itu wana Uganda we are the whistleblowers. 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But the way issues are being handled. 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Even up to date. 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
0: 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If it is systems of accountability and transparency, to in abantu abakyali mu government emirimu bakagifuna ombutayikire, you start back a tracing, nabo bona abali mu mbakoleki mubayihemu because muri ha system ya accountability oli bale bayafunire 90 oli yafuna 40%. 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What happened? So to sign a kurora, this system must be competence based. However, nyowe as I normally say, tutateka isubiringi mu government kuhindura ibintu bingi bitukozereki. One, we have natural law, twine natural law. 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So it we are guiding government our policies is a core.
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0: 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Are you very sure you have tackled law issues that are so, corruption? So, tukuetaga offices ezo. 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
0: then someone to give you
3: send. People we are talking about online
1: neka tulizange just
3: usabo mpaka ile
1: just
3: explain my point
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3: but that's
0: that
3: how
0: is
3: it
0: wrong
3: is.
0: That is wrong is. That is wrong
3: no that's how it
0: we
3: is
0: we are supposed to go on a panel omwana ruge hoima aijaya praingo baba yusatisha ni hanu we sit an interview tiniko omwana hoima warafuna 90 nkafuna 70 that is competence best asene kutuaraki umulimo ansingi
3: 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But remember, there is a home onto jaku sanga ngu. 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So butu gamba online, we are targeting a small group. Abantu wa taito, baitu nituwebwa the majority. But the only way, how we can fight this corruption,
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3: 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You okay, manyangu ba kiamano si wanu wa manyomu so mesata kutura isomero.
0: Actually, we'll
3: be very happy. Bagi manyangu
0: they can report. The best services. You okay, manyangu.
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0: 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But as we are fighting corruption, nkwenda ngambira, how many politicians... 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
0: 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Ati, they are supposed to monitor even na life says. 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Iwe, you are just a mere MP. Then, wakuata wagulira mukazi wao wa hero wa mugule motoka milioni 2. Why have you gotten that money? Mm. That is extravagance in lifestyle and that is also corruption.
1: Mudaki kemu.
4: 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Amahanga like Kenya because I have went there like Rwanda.
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5: hey.
1: At bilioni 9 to
5: soka kubara vali yo mulimo what are you going to get from that job
1: yero yes yes era
6: paka baje ku final bike sindike mu service commission
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0: 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Who is supposed to address then, that issue?
5: Nekindi, entekanza za government.
6: Kanda ya giteiremu, it is hard now. Hata enduwara, tusha kubodu wele enduwara kubole miaka makumiana. Then you said that you fight it in one day.
0: Anyway, this
1: kuhuahu,
0: Joshua.
6: It is, atokurora, Mr. Joshua, I hope.
0: Chikaguza kibukano, chikaguza, we are now educating ourselves. 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
10: Cumulatively have 43 suspects conduct that were admitted right from the beginning of the outbreak. And actively we had 6 suspects in the care, and cumulatively we have discharged 33 suspects. We lost 2 suspects, and these were facility deaths, one in the referral hospital and one in our isolation ward in Oli. However, by yesterday in the evening, 2 suspects escaped from the isolation ward.
13: Maybe to involve even to write to the Minister of Health. Lucky enough, they are not blaming us as a task force, because they have come to realize that it's not about us, that the matter should now be handled at a strategic level. But however, but the general objective here is to protect all of us. The government is not there to punish anybody. Why most of
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13: Maybe to involve even to write to the Minister of Health. Lucky enough, they are not blaming us as a task force, because they have come to realize that it's not about us, that the matter should now be handled at a strategic level. But the general objective here is to protect all of us. The government is not there to punish anybody. Why most of our partners are not yet fully coming in? Because there's no positive case. That's why you see they are somehow relaxed. But should we have one case like this, you'll see all of them running up and down. But we shouldn't relax. We shouldn't give up. Amidst all these challenges, we have to continue being positive and giving a positive communication to our people. Because some of these issues is a bit tough. Because if we continue telling people only the negative side, they will not even appreciate the effort we are putting in.
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13: Two goats stolen by unknown thugs in Kyaterekera. Toro Kingdom announces mini cabinet reshuffle. Uganda Law Society accuses Museveni of interfering in Besigye trial. And news and international scene, Nigeria says two nationals killed in South Africa amid rise of anti-migrant attacks. This and more up next.
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13: A very good evening, dear listener. It is just a minute in the hour of 9. I am Lydia Sobora with the news. An 85-year-old resident of Kiabuza Nasel in Kyaterekera Town Council, Kagadi District, has suffered a loss after unidentified thieves reportedly stole two of her goats during a night time break-in. The victim, identified as Elder Kabusomba, said the incident occurred last night when the suspected thief allegedly broke into her home and stole the two goats valued at approximately shillings 500,000. Residents of Kyaterekera, who spoke to a reporter, expressed concern over the increasing cases of theft in the area. They appealed to security agencies to strengthen patrols and enhance security to protect residents and their property. Some of the residents attributed the rising cases of theft to unemployment, to unemployed youth in the area. By press time, Elder Kabusomba was preparing to report the incident to Kyaterekera Police Station for further investigation. And the story has been filed by correspondent Solomon Magezi. Police in Kibale District are holding a man described as a suspected notorious thief after he was apprehended by residents of Kianda Cell, Kikada Parish, Bamramira Sub-County. According to the officer in charge of Karugoza Police Station, Moses Ochana, the suspect has been identified as Fred Atwaire, commonly known as Insoro, a resident of Ibanda Village in Bubango Sub-County. Police say the suspect has been linked to a series of theft incidents that have allegedly terrorized the residents of both Bubango and Bamiramira sub-counties. Residents led by the Kikada Parish Councillor, Julius Lubanga, said Atwaire was arrested after he was allegedly caught red-handed while attempting to untie stolen pig belonging to his sister-in-law in Kikada village. Speaking after his arrest, Atwaire admitted to participating in theft-related activities and pleaded for forgiveness. He further claimed that he had been working as an agent for other criminal gangs. A total of shillings 2 million has been raised towards the purchase of land for the construction of a modern Kakindo Revival Explosion Church in Kakindo Town Council, Kakumiro District. The funds were collected today during a fundraising drive held at the church premises. The event was spearheaded by Pastor Ibrahim Gard of Pentecostal Assemblies of God in Kenjojo District. While addressing the congregation, Pastor Ibrahim asked believers in Christ to always remember their historical background and thank God for his continued blessings in their daily lives. He also encouraged church leaders to secure land titles for church land to safeguard it against land disputes and encroachment by land grabbers. Host Pastor John Bon Mwesigwa said their vision is to acquire land and construct a stalled church building that will adequately serve the growing congregation. And the story has been filed by correspondent Tom Kiamanywa. The Prime Minister of Toro Kingdom, Calvin Armstrong Romwire, has announced a mini-cabinet reshuffle, making changes on several ministerial positions in a move aimed at strengthening the kingdom's administration. The changes, announced under the authority delegated by King Oyonyimba Kabamba Rukidi, four at the Kingdom Parliamentary Hall in Mochwa yesterday, affect the information, education, youth, agriculture, culture, and ICT portfolios. Under the reshuffle, Joe Musinguzi has been appointed the new Minister for Information, replacing Silas Ruhweza, who passed away last month. Bridget Kabahenda has been named Deputy Minister for Information, replacing Ronald Mutegeki, who has been appointed as the Deputy Education Minister. Former Deputy Minister of Information, Vincent Mugume, has been appointed as the kingdom's spokesperson. Other appointments include Ivan Ahura as Deputy Minister for Youth, Patrick Muhenda as Deputy Minister for Agriculture, Winfred Mugabe as Deputy Minister for Culture, and Drake Mirembe as the new Minister of Information and Communication Technology, ICT. The reshuffle comes as the kingdom continues implementing its programs in youth empowerment, cultural preservation, education, agriculture, and digital transformation. The Prime Minister did not immediately provide reasons for the changes, but the appointments take immediate effect. Police in Rwenzori East Region have launched investigations into the suspected murder of a 35-year-old watchman whose body was discovered dumped in a septic tank at a hotel construction site in Mohokia Town Council, Kasese District. The deceased has been identified as Naziro Akansinguza, a casual worker and resident of Buenanule cell in Mohokia Town Council. He has been working as the sole watchman at a hotel construction site belonging to Power Deals Company Limited along the Ishaka Bushenye Highway. According to police, the body was discovered yesterday morning after the owner of the construction project, Sara Tuhai Somwe, traveled from Mumbarara to inspect the site following several days of unsuccessful attempts to reach Akansinguza by phone. Police spokesperson for the Rwenzori East Region, ASP Elimate, said the deceased had reportedly not been answering calls since January 1st, prompting concern from his employer. Police said the incident is believed to have occurred between January 1st to on January 4th, although the exact circumstances surrounding the death remain unclear. Investigators have appealed to members of the public to cooperate with security agencies by providing any information that could help identify and arrest those responsible. By press time, no arrests had been made, and police said inquiries into the suspected murder were ongoing. Two Ebola suspects who were being managed at the isolation unit at Oli Health Center 4 have escaped. Health officials in Arua City have revealed the two adult suspects who had presented with symptoms of Ebola were undergoing case management for the third day after they were picked up from their homes within Arua City by the city surveillance and rapid response team following a tip-off from locals. Cumulatively, Arua City has recorded 43 Ebola suspect contacts, 6 of them under care, while 33 have cumulatively been discharged and 2 facility deaths since the outbreak of the disease. Currently, samples are being tested at by Uganda Virus Research Institute Laboratory in Arua City, which makes it easier to test and get results for Ebola within 3 to 4 days. Dr. Pontius Hapango, the City Health Officer, Arua City, and Secretary to the Ebola Task Force, confirmed the escape of the suspects and appealed for more security and support for the isolation facility. It is not clear why and how the suspects escaped from the double wire fence isolation facility, but it's highly anticipated that inadequate food, water, scarcity at the facility and psychological fear could have triggered their escape. A few days ago, Arua City Ebola Task Force was forced to fundraise for the feeding of the suspects in isolation unit, since their relatives are not allowed to either take for them food or visit them at the facility. However, Betty Akello Otekat, the resident city commissioner Arua and chairperson Arua City Ebola Task Force, said as the Ministry of Health prepares to send support for isolation cases, more effort should be put by all stakeholders to handle the Ebola response in the city. The Uganda Law Society has condemned President Yoweri Kaguta Museveni over comments he made about Dr. Kizza Besigye's ongoing treason trial and his renewed proposal to abolish bail, saying the remarks amount to executive interference in the administration of justice. In a televised national address last evening, President Museveni accused Besigye of delaying his own trial by repeatedly challenging the court process instead of defending himself against the charges. The president questioned why an accused person should be allowed to postpone trial for an extended period, urging that the opposition politician should use the proceedings to prove his innocence if he believes the charges are politically motivated. He also criticized the continued granting of bail in serious criminal cases, saying suspects who intimidate witnesses should not easily be released pending trial. However, in a statement issued shortly after the president's address, the Uganda Law Society said Museveni's comments on an active criminal case violated the sub judice principle and risked prejudicing Besigye's right to a fair hearing. The statement, signed by Uganda Law Society President Isaac Ake Semakade, called on the Chief Justice, the judiciary's top management, and judicial associations to publicly denounce what it described as executive interference within the courts. The lawyer's body further urged that the president's renewed criticism of bail amounted to an attack on constitutional guarantees of personal liberty and the presumption of innocence. According to the Uganda Law Society, decisions on whether to grant bail are exclusively within the jurisdiction of the courts and cannot be dictated by the executive. The society demanded that President Museveni immediately stop commenting publicly on active court cases, including Besigye's trial, saying such remarks undermine judicial independence and public confidence in the justice system. Well, dear listener, before we get more news on international scene, let's take a break.
16: African Rural University for Human Development, an all-women university that empowers and teaches a variety of skills, not just for survival, but career excellence, making you an agent of transformation in communities. 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
13: News and international scene, Nigeria. Nigeria says two of its citizens have been killed in South Africa at a time when foreigners are being duly targeted there. A statement from the Foreign Ministry said Eme Kachaos was reportedly killed on 28th June by police officers using gruesome interrogation techniques, while unidentified assailants had killed shop owner Musa Yunana Joe on the same day. The authorities in South Africa's capital, Pretoria, are yet to comment. Nigeria's Foreign Ministry said the incidents came amid a rise in anti-migrant sentiment in South Africa, which has led to roughly 25 citizens from other African countries being repatriated by their nations, including some 700 Nigerians. Protesters in South Africa have urged the government to do more to curb illegal migration. They say foreigners are taking jobs and unfairly benefiting from public services. South Africa has one of the highest rates of unemployment in the world at more than 30%, and anti-migrant sentiment has been rising in recent months. And now, before we end up our newscast, a quick look at the top stories.

0: laptop got stolen by unknown thugs in Kyaterekera. Toro Kingdom announces mini cabinet reshuffle. Uganda Law Society accuses Museveni of interfering in the Besigye trial. News on international scene, Nigeria says two nationals killed in South Africa amid rise of ant migrant attacks. At 15 minutes past 9 p.m., that is all had for end. I've been Lydia Sobora with the news. Have a blessed night.
1: The news was brought to you by...
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2: 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Patrick General Merchandise opposite Stanbic. 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
1: Umuhendo no bururu ahubwo abantu abakubihirwa gukwisana gukweyongera.
2: Bakubihirwa
3: kuri because of the wrong analysis.
2: 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It started long ago. You are looking at the event, intimidation, kutinisiriza, kukoraki, kuyekora Kilimani when someone says this regime, we are going to make it ungovernable. Who are you and Noha, to make it and govern? We never suppose it. Kandi naba ukurora angu, they want to be governed well. Boba koleki. What should we do? 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No. Semerida kwe. 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
2: 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You see, we have two groups. Group wemu mba NGOs. 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
0: Katulinde
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9: Okay, atu okay.
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10: So it's the things that we need to talk about. 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
0: 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Do you know what that means? That means you are even connected to security.
1: Obara kwata hano teresi.
0: Kwa hivyo kuza kuhikari president. 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Leave alone even special forces alone. No, there are even those invisible security handlers that you don't see. So harimo aba security abecyama butakamanya no kumanya.
1: Bari mu.
0: Ushaka kashaka ariyo nikeze no yibuza bitukakora gakikumbe. The guy is the one who vets everything. So kandi so tichi rico nanye ngenda kumusima abo kwehayo abo kubana ngenda kubishusaho kake ni mwishuka buri bossi we general Katumba Wamala. You remember two times
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1: Essentially, it's a sweet way to
0: the
1: public.
0: The man was saying, Abasham, when you were thinking about it, they said that this is just Kashashukakari. Can you imagine a minister? You get it?
1: Haroba Kwasi.
0: But he's a general and a senior minister. Haroba Kwasi. But he said it even before the president. Before the.
1: What does that mean?
0: The president. Now, when the honorable minister Fred came, Abanzayakora, you saw him.
1: Yes.
0: Why? Because he wanted to know the sense. Nikaba se kubriefing a bossy way. Nikwechizaba tachibwam. You get it? Are you aware that actually at some point, even the minister Aziz, but he was a president?
1: Hey.
0: Because of the roadblocks. Because the Baba Nibamanyangu was meeting a president, Omuhereze, Ebigam.
1: Eh?
0: Hey. So ideally for me, honorable Fred Yamukama, I reached up Obumanzi. Kind of Obumanzi, by the way, is not ordinary. I want to recognize him in ordinary. He's a soldier.
1: That's why President Nana Vazana Gamba have a Yemugap when he posted.
0: Because those are new breeds of people that we have.
1: Okay.
0: So, kandi tihohonga honga no mitongo libindi. I want to tell you Bwana Gerard no mitongo libimpa actually bintu byo kurwanisa corruption ni tubiha. I think really we are lying. I don't think that the government can manage corruption
1: but ikusobora kukenda kendeza.
0: See, I want you to look at the trend nebi turugama kurwanisa corruption. I want to look at the trend. When do you look at Mukjamanya Hati Yang, President Hatiango, by Hiro, or one Sam Kovakwas, Rabba Parliament, Parliament, Awakwas, they are connected to hundreds of Anita.
1: Hey, so Bakuan is so moon to our
0: hundreds of Anita Monk. So you mean to say when you walk away in the center of the country? There are many rows of money that had been lost.
1: Hey,
0: you get it, there are many people. No, it's a general campaign. People ate it. I was in Magoba Kasiria. But they are not the only ones.
1: So,
0: you cannot tell me because the campaign is a campaign. So, that was because that was diversion.
1: So,
0: because the centers are campaign is the only one in the budget of your campaign. Is this Kasiri no call me? Now, so, and the money by the way, limited. You see, for me, I still have a big problem. Problem is to let me know about corruption in the
1: Atia tugenda ile kimu na mtopi kieri tugitahire mkimu.
0: So
1: atugende.
0: Because corruption. Corruption starts in Uganda, starts in planning. Actually starts in policy making and legal framework formulation. Na ijaba tandika echirajiro. Echirajiro. But the idea is to provide legality to corruption.
1: Nibateka mu buhuru obo hambali balalire
0: se. 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
0: 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So that's how they improve the law.
3: Inakuwa nyusabu anabende. 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So those are the problem of
0: now, the government. Now, katani kakale. So even na mateka na police, I want you to go and look at them. Iteka ryo not participate in jiro munonga heavily was the investment code
2: not you
0: okay ubira bitu was a bill nkayo di nkayembera akakiko aga civil society working group on trade and investment kukora analysis itekeryo nokora ki do you know what they had done
2: nangwa
0: because they needed to facilitate commission agents because they are the ones commission agents abari yo muntu now what they did and for you, they had said, for you to be an investor, to be called an investor, we should be able to invest in $500 billion.
2: Got you?
0: Now, Bashra Batekam, now, for you, when you have become an investor and you are investing that, your privileges are one, Bashemir Queries Takariamush, two, Bakueres Mashanyaras, Baktaiza Mashanyaras, three, Baktaiza Nanka Networker, four, Baktaiza Mizi. Five bakwe tax exemption for 25 years.
2: If you never bakwe
0: six bakwe security.
2: Ekuriinde.
0: Government.
2: Karundi kabi.
0: Now the question was how many Ugandans can actually afford, ordinary Ugandans can afford to raise $500 billion. You get it? Now, but the idea is that now that was the law. Now, but when for you become so for you, what you do is nguyaza kuraba magamba araza kuba commission agent kayungirize agenze ku rundo cyane amuje nguwe nyo wenda za kulinkinga mobilizing the resources oije tukwereza investor turaza kwereza itaka ibyo byona turaza kwereza.
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0: But you see this guy is araza kujali kwiruka why because itakane rya busha 300
2: amasanyarazi
0: because that's what they do 300 acres amasanyazi nagabusha
2: security
0: if anything they give you amasanyazi for 5 years bata kucharginga then when they batani kwa kucharginga ushashura at industrial price you get it because amasanyazi ga industrial price is not amasanyazi is not the unit is not the what we pay the zotu kushashura.
2: Okay,
0: you get it kwa small consumers you get it so you get it so then you have toka shashura mushoro for the between 15 to 25 years. You get it? So our investor no honanga kuisha. So in other words, even some of the Ugandans, ni wari kwa bakaja bakibe sete ezanyu bakije bakarabe nyima ya Birunji as an investor and come. You get it? So the way the corruption has been institutionalized through policy and legislative frameworks. Now, hatecho twaheza kurebecho. 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
2: ni corruption. Abokuwa osimireho Minister Fred Byamukama.
0: Yes.
2: Ingwa inaikia kukora mkuru wanisa uli wenguzi.
0: Yes, because you see what I'm saying is
2: tukuba tutandikire.
0: Tutandikire?
2: Kuru wanisa uli wenguzi.
0: No, ahati. 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
2: dirwal
0: ikaruke Now that's why the problem is. Now what is that's why? Nisoro kwa ngwabinji bahunamire.
2: So babya mukama tibakakanyire.
0: Ah babya mukama tibali baingi, but I to very few people. But I to that's why right now I can assure you they will have to increase his security.
2: Hey.
0: Baje kumongeza security. 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Nyo bidu kama da yumanyi. 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
2: Hey.
0: That's what we should, yes. We have to show that actually, because very few people, because those people are mafias. Actually, it is better right now. Wabo yomu company, ningo yomu chongo cha government, oriye nabo mbire boku jira mwahandu waliochi. 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
0: Niwa barazingize. You get it? That's why you, for example, as isha mkoku pari ya mene. You want to tell me, Unguba ba obodi. Nyo obodi was my boss. And I even said it on Hamukua no with Hamukutugu. Najakuzi was a bad boss. He was a bad boss.
2: Hakatali
0: musajamu. Musajamu. Hakatali musajamu.
2: Na yegondeza.
0: But either biona ni biyo bimu. 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But at the same time, noenda kunga ambira. Nguni bobo onka. Wahuli parliament yona bali kujodi tingu.
2: Maybe it is a starting point. Have
0: why should it be a starting point? Investigate in other countries. You first investigate, then arrest. Be to hati yahanuya. Even on investigations is a money making scheme.
2: Hey.
0: You know, manya no hati ya no na investigation is no kule set. Aisha kuzinje, wali le billion ishatu, musha unda kwa million rukaga, ninga billion ya mundeka. 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Very few. So some of these things are political, but also they are very few. Na wabangati bati inire, ezisha jambishu nikufati. After recent days in izumu umusho. Echa akaviri, zizini nezaruni. Tukwe na tuliasha shuna. You get it? So, that's number one. Number two, Echi Agambiro was the, of course.
2: Reka yunga hakimale.
0: Okay. Number two, of course, corruption na jigambaho, intimidation. Intimidation niyo wa ambeyo, chokutini se zabajuliz, chichoma zimechocho, tichiraze kukwa ho. Hapo kuba, we are now in a mafia.
2: Country.
0: I want you to look at the struggle is Isha or Taro Hagatia or Minister of Land.
2: Nabakova.
0: I saw Ntabaz, Honorable Ntabaz. Harriet Ntabaz. State for land. Formerly it was a state for investment, trade and investment. You should come to Kuba Muti. Bamutera until when the president realized action of Kamutera shall cause a cabinet of the Korea, Ogiro will remember Chakampa. Now, as Isha, Halimur State House Land Protection Unit, Halimur and Commission, Halimova Mafia and by agents, now Halyodium Kazin Bamuta Birunji Fion
2: Bakuruan.
0: The woman who has been fighting land grabbing Kufera, Hatiro Mutanichiro. You get it? But you see, when you look at now, you say, why are you people? We have to harmonize. But you see, instead of you being abashuma, now you are.
2: Harmonizing.
0: So, or Samangoli are protected. Kuzakurang, Nanka, Jerry, Nitaka, but Kulba Murkumurkunya, Kuzakurang, our Nanka, what Kulin watch. Gugabo, when what Kuli claiming, Taina Guato, be to the Wolido, Atirama, Amahenago. Now, Tikina commands. You get it? So, for me, those are the things we are talking about.
2: So, then, Abakuru, back to a set. Hawa president ya kujia TV na agamba hakiri saha zinu amahe gakozera umulimo gwa man.
0: Kanda tu umulimo gwa man di.
2: Hey.
0: Halimu wakujia, of course definitely amahe agakora evi mirime nungi.
1: But at the same time, I got a cosa, quality minimum, for example, protect. Protecting our work of the and causes it. The question is who commands the army? Somebody it is a Kiria. Ngoria in the documents is Itaka, Geradi, Shuankuru, Akarera Zasho, Shoya Rikubetera, or Yinanabi Handikoviona. 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Who is behind him? I'm going to tell him what. 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But now they are saying mukandi wa hati now they are trying to limit him.
2: Okay.
1: So the question is now who is supposed to be so now president yata ni kaputeche na impunity who is supposed to lay nobody?
4: Samu mpeye dakike.
2: Okay.
4: Just Kali, half a minute.
2: Wevala mkuru benda.
4: Half a minute.
2: Tuja kubantu garuko wawa.
4: Half a minute. Half a minute.
1: Yes. Mbaye ni mali ila necha I think environmental.
4: Kuleka watu warawiro buwana
2: vayi. Hey. Leka ki mali ila nja kujo wawa. Half a minute. Leka ki mali ila.
1: Environmental protection. Now environmental protection. Mchwe chachi mwe. You see, Isha Ronis is the Minister of Water, General Minister of Water, General Office of Prime Minister, General Minister of Water, General Office of Prime Minister, General Minister of Agriculture, recently, to carry a supplementary budget, a yoke for a Ron, okay, Ron, a yoke, a yoke, a yoke, a yoke, a yoke, a yoke, a yoke, a yoke, a yoke, a yoke, a yoke, a yoke, a yoke, a yoke, a yoke, a yoke, 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
2: the president has become a barking dog
1: so I think I don't know maybe I think now bambe no shabi ya msinjira mani
5: half a minute
1: yeah because how a president oragire babarepa ahobwe bayongerwe yongera katonda wa
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1: 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actually even when it wakes up for example like in Kisinjiro Kisinjiro people were there there is a karakanyanja akari Kisinjiro mutawo uri kuzahadisu the war of the sudden they woke up and found the nyanja
2: okay
1: you get it but now it is protected as a wetland You get it? So all they had to change, bakaba inde kuhindura all their physical planning plans to ensure that actually byone bayo bakoranigira with the physical plan kubabere enanchi bura kayanja kataka kabireho. They had to review because now that is a new phenomenon, that was a new phenomenon in terms of environment management. So ebyo kugira ngo tizi gazetted, this is a lie. A wetland is a wetland. Gazetting is just a procedure of enforcement. You get it? So bine byo kuzakwa bi hata abo mpawni wani menda kubuzabuza niko base kwa kwani babitunda.
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1: 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And that's how they do it. When they catch them, when they are doing what were they doing? Buri RDC buya dibakora ikweko. 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
2: Hey,
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1: 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They will leave them. Tomorrow they will even expand.
6: Wait, moderator.
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6: 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Tinja kato.
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2: so debate point of information
1: njakwatanze
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2: let me teach you let me teach you
0: I don't KKCR
1: at work
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0: visit these rules I'm talking about tukakora reforms.
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0: government because government abo kuba ebiragire bijja kwija biba drafted from the executive.
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